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On the guitar over there, Roger Silvers. On the drums, Roger Gunsel, John Gunsel, Roger Gunsel. 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